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It's Olivia Dean. That is Man I Need. Welcome along. I'm Andrew J. And how's your day going? Hopefully you're having a good one today. It's a Monday, but we're at the tail end of it, so that's always makes it a little bit better. Stick around. Got David Guetta and Sia coming up.

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8: Somerset 106 weather.
9: Chance of thunderstorms tonight, otherwise partly cloudy skies. Lows level off around 66. Northeast winds 5 to 10 miles an hour. Mainly clear skies tomorrow, 87. Lows around 67 tomorrow night. Mainly clear and dry Wednesday and Thursday with highs in the upper 80s. With your Somerset 106 forecast, I'm staff meteorologist Megan Mulford. Currently 77.
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3: Dip down to about 66 tonight under partly cloudy skies, northeast winds at around 5 miles an hour. Highs around 87 tomorrow, mainly sunny. Lows dip down to about 67 tomorrow night, mainly clear. Lots of sunshine and dry Wednesday and Thursday with highs in the upper 80s. With your Somerset 106 forecast, I'm staff meteorologist Megan Mulford. Currently, it's 77 degrees.
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And a little public service announcement. 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
7: Dip down to about 66. Tonight, under partly cloudy skies, northeast winds at around 5 miles an hour. Highs around 87. Tomorrow, mainly sunny. Lows dip down to about 67. Tomorrow night, mainly clear. Lots of sunshine and dry Wednesday and Thursday with highs in the upper 80s. With your Somerset 106 forecast, I'm staff meteorologist Megan Mulford. Right now, it's 75 degrees.
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Camera, it's Ed Sheeran on your Monday. Oh, by the way, today is a French fry day. Did you have some fries at some point today? You still can. I mean, the day's not over. So French fries somewhere today. I'm sure there's somewhere within distance that you can get to for some French fries, maybe even your freezer. KC and JoJo on the way in a bit. Stick around. Baby.

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1: Somerset 106 weather.
4: Low dip down to about 66 tonight under partly cloudy skies, northeast winds at around 5 miles an hour. Highs around 87 tomorrow, mainly sunny. Lows dip down to about 67 tomorrow night, mainly clear. Lots of sunshine and dry Wednesday and Thursday with highs in the upper 80s. With your Somerset 106 forecast, I'm staff meteorologist Megan Mulford. Right now, 73.
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0: Somerset 106 weather.
9: Low dip down to about 66 tonight under partly cloudy skies, northeast winds at around 5 miles an hour. Highs around 87 tomorrow, mainly sunny. Lows dip down to about 67 tomorrow night, mainly clear. Lots of sunshine and dry Wednesday and Thursday with highs in the upper 80s. With your Somerset 106 forecast, I'm staff meteorologist Megan Mulford. Right now, 73.
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0: good till the last drop. 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

It's Leona Lewis of Bleeding Love, and it's great to have you along. I'm Andrew J. Hope you're having a great Monday so far. Well, even if it's not a great Monday, we're at least near the tail end of it. Hang on, a classic from Wham on the way.

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2: Dip down to about 66 tonight under partly cloudy skies, northeast winds at around 5 miles an hour. Highs around 87 tomorrow, mainly sunny. Lows dip down to about 67 tomorrow night, mainly clear. Lots of sunshine and dry Wednesday and Thursday with highs in the upper 80s. With your Somerset 106 forecast, I'm staff meteorologist Megan Mulford. Right now, 73.
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From her 1995 album, Jagged Little Pill, such an influential album of the 90s. It's Alanis Morissette, and you learn. I'm Andrew Jay. Welcome along on your Monday evening with Shaboozy. We're just looking for a little good news.

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8: Down to about 66. Tonight, under partly cloudy skies, northeast winds at around 5 miles an hour. Highs around 87. Tomorrow, mainly sunny. Lows dip down to about 67. Tomorrow night, mainly clear. Lots of sunshine and dry Wednesday and Thursday with highs in the upper 80s. With your Somerset 106 forecast, I'm staff meteorologist Megan Mulford. Right now, 73.
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Lady Gaga and Bruno Mars die with a smile. It is Andrew Jay saying thank you for hanging out. Have yourself a wonderful rest of your day. You and I will hang out again soon, and Harry Styles is coming up.

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4: Somerset 106 weather.
5: Dip down to about 66. Overnight, under partly cloudy skies, northeasterly winds at around 5 miles an hour. Mainly clear skies Tuesday, highs level off around 87. Lows dip down to about 67 Tuesday night. Mainly clear and dry Wednesday and Thursday, with highs in the upper 80s. With your Somerset 106 forecast, I'm staff meteorologist Megan Mulford. Currently 73.
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Bruno, they risk it all. Stevie, the age of 17. It's Todd here. Hope you're doing all right. You remember the Jurassic Park movies? The man who played the Dr. Alan Grant, the actor Sam Neill. Well, he's been in a bunch of other movies, but that's the one you probably know him best from. He's passed on, age of 78. It's just after, of course, not an actor, but Lindsey Graham we lost over the last couple of days. So, wow, two big names in pop culture are gone. Leanne Rimes, Can't Fight the Moonlight, we've got next.

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5: Low dip down to about 66. Overnight, under partly cloudy skies, northeasterly winds at around 5 miles an hour. Mainly clear skies Tuesday. Highs level off around 87. Lows dip down to about 67 Tuesday night. Mainly clear and dry Wednesday and Thursday with highs in the upper 80s. With your Somerset 106 forecast, I'm staff meteorologist Megan Mulford. Currently 73.
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Ed Sheeran, Perfect. Todd here. You're going to some of the national parks. Reminder not to pet the fluffy cows when visiting Yellowstone National Park. Of course, I'm talking about the bison. A Washington State man just walking by a bison stopped to take a picture that ticked off the bison enough. He charged the man and his grandson, sent the grandfather flying, video all over social media. Yeah. There he is right there. Don't want to mess with a bison. Maroon 5 and Christina Aguilera is next.

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Sorry, I'm here for someone else. Benson Boone doing that one. And Elton John, too, a little bit ago. By the way, Sunday, the price of first-class forever stamps went up 78 cents to 82 cents. However, may want to buy some of the new Barbie stamps that came out this week. She's dressed in 10 different outfits, like an astronaut, music star, paleontologist, a soccer player, surgeon, and more. They are forever stamps, and, well, they are limited time. And if you are a collector, probably a must-have for you, I would say.

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1: Level off around 66. Overnight, under mainly clear skies, easterly winds at around 5 miles an hour. Mainly clear Tuesday, highs around 87. Lows level off around 67. Tuesday night, mainly clear skies. Mainly sunny and dry Wednesday and Thursday, with highs in the upper 80s. With your Somerset 106 forecast, I'm staff meteorologist Megan Mulford. Right now, 73.
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It's Katy Perry Firework and Toni Braxton Unbreak My Heart. Well, the semifinals of the World Cup take place on Tuesday and Wednesday. On Tuesday, it's France versus Spain, and then Wednesday, England and Argentina. Saturday is the third place game. Sunday, the big championship with a big star-studded halftime show, including Justin Bieber, Madonna, Coldplay, and more. Shakira, too, by the way. So, a lot of big names there. Three Doors Down, Here Without You. We've got that coming up next.

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5: Level off around 66. Overnight, under mainly clear skies, easterly winds at around 5 miles an hour. Mainly clear Tuesday, highs around 87. Lows level off around 67. Tuesday night, mainly clear skies. Mainly sunny and dry Wednesday and Thursday, with highs in the upper 80s. With your Somerset 106 forecast, I'm staff meteorologist Megan Mulford. Currently, it's 72 degrees.
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steady swims. That is called lose control. I'm Todd. If you ever saw the TV show As the World Turns, the character Craig Montgomery, you remember that guy? When I had mono back in high school, I watched that show for a while and never did after that, but I do remember that actor. Actor's name is Scott Bryce. As a matter of fact, he made an appearance at one of our radio station contests back in the day, and I was on stage with him. This all came flooding back to me when I saw his picture. Well, he played the cunning anti-hero for 3 decades. He's passed away. He was only 68 years old. 1, 2.

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Taylor Swift, I Knew It. I Knew You, The Outfield and Your Love, a little bit ago. Well, if you'd like to buy a chunk of the field where the championship is being played, FIFA will sell you a 17 by 17 by 17 inch chunk of the field if you pony up $450. Really? So for a 17 by 17 by 17 inch chunk, nearly $500. I'm sure shipping and handling has to be thrown in there too, right?

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4: Low dip down to about 66. Overnight, under partly cloudy skies, east winds at around 5 miles an hour. Daytime highs approaching 88 Tuesday, mainly clear skies. Lows level off around 67 Tuesday night, mainly clear skies. Mainly clear skies and dry Wednesday and Thursday with highs in the upper 80s. With your Somerset 106 forecast, I'm staff meteorologist Megan Mulford. Right now, it's 72 degrees.
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Wax Animals Heat Waves and Kim Carnes and Betty Davis Eyes. In the news, wildfires in Washington State have destroyed the famous Hobbit Inn near Lake Shelan. It's an underground Hobbit-style rental built into a hillside. If you wanted to stay there, you had to make a reservation a year in advance. Unfortunately, now it is gone.

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1: 106 weather. Low dip down to about 66. Overnight, under partly cloudy skies, east winds at around 5 miles an hour. Daytime highs approaching 88 Tuesday, mainly clear skies. Lows level off around 67 Tuesday night, mainly clear skies. Mainly clear skies and dry Wednesday and Thursday, with highs in the upper 80s. With your Somerset 106 forecast, I'm staff meteorologist Megan Mulford. Currently, it's 73 degrees.
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It's Choosing Texas, Ella Langley and Selena, Dreaming of You. Ella, by the way, still number one of the top 100 songs in the land, according to Billboard. So, big song for her. Coming up, we've got Aerosmith, Huey and the News, Shaboozy's on the way too. Stand by.

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Shaboozia Bar Song, Huey and the News, and Do You Believe in Love? And Todd here. Well, of course, we talked about the FIFA championships all wrapping up by Sunday. This week is also the week for the British Open, with Scottie Scheffler and Rory McIlroy going in as the favorites. Big week for golf fans. Madonna, who is going to be a part of the final FIFA game, the halftime show. Her song, Holiday, is on the way next.

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1: Partly cloudy skies overnight with lows around 66. Winds out of the east at around 5 miles an hour. Tuesday, high temperatures reach up to 88. Lows around 67. Tuesday night, mainly clear skies. Lots of sunshine and dry Wednesday and Thursday with highs in the upper 80s. With your Somerset 106 forecast, I'm staff meteorologist Megan Mulford. Currently, it's 73 degrees.
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Olivia Dean, the man I need in the fray, and you found me with Todd. Seattle Seahawks were sold last week, record $9.6 billion. The late Paul Allen bought it back in 1997, $194 million. Pretty good return on that investment, I would say.

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4: Somerset 106 weather.
5: Partly cloudy skies overnight with lows around 66. Winds out of the east at around 5 miles an hour. Tuesday, high temperatures reach up to 88. Lows around 67 Tuesday night, mainly clear skies. Lots of sunshine and dry Wednesday and Thursday, with highs in the upper 80s. With your Somerset 106 forecast, I'm staff meteorologist Megan Mulford. Right now, 72.
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Fate of Ophelia. She is Taylor Swift, Patrick Swayze, and She's Like the Wind. Well, at the box office over the weekend, lower than expected return for the Disney live-action Moana. They spent a lot of money promoting it, like $100 million. I think it made $43 million at the U.S. box office. Below expectations and on par with the dismal Snow White live-action movie that came out last year.

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1: This is Officer Theodore Wax of the Somerset Police Department. 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

water and milk or an alternative to the bottle, shaking to the powder's mixed in. Overnight oats without the weight, they say. I guess it's ready, like, within minutes or something? I guess so. Comes in cinnamon, vanilla, and strawberry banana, and 23 grams of protein per serving with 8 ounces of milk, 16 grams of whole grains, and 3 grams of fiber. You can get that where you grocery shop. All right, that may be something to look forward to. Phil Collins is in the air tonight. He's on the way next.

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4: Low step down to about 66. Overnight, under mainly clear skies, easterly winds at around 5 miles an hour. Mainly clear skies again Tuesday. Daytime highs approaching 88. Lows around 67 Tuesday night. Upper 80s Wednesday and Thursday with a slight chance for storms Thursday. With your Somerset 106 forecast, I'm staff meteorologist Megan Mulford. Right now, it's 72 degrees.
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3: Wow!

It's My Life, Bon Jovi. Well, don't expect him to be on this station anytime soon, but the guy that played Hannibal Lecter, Anthony Hopkins, he's 88. He is apparently, music has been a passion of his all of his life. He just recorded an album where he's singing in his debut single, Bracken Road, apparently getting released before the album Life is a Dream arrives August 21st. It's unreal. He said many of the album's compositions were written over the past six decades. And he says it has performances by the Philharmonia Orchestra and Gustavo Dudamel. So there you go. We'll see how that works out for him. Good luck to him. Don't think he'll fit in with Sixpence None the Richer or Alex Warren, but you never can tell, right?

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6: Low dip down to about 66. Overnight, under mainly clear skies, easterly winds at around 5 miles an hour. Mainly clear skies again Tuesday. Daytime highs approaching 88. Lows around 67 Tuesday night. Upper 80s Wednesday and Thursday with a slight chance for storms Thursday. With your Somerset 106 forecast, I'm staff meteorologist Megan Mulford. Right now, it's 70 degrees.
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It's Alex Warren, that's Ordinary, Whitney Houston, and I Want to Dance with Somebody. It's Todd here. Over the weekend, looks like Prince Harry, along with Meghan Markle and their kids Archie and Lilibet, reportedly had a private meeting with King Charles and Queen Camilla. Private reunion was Charles and Camilla's first reported visit with their grandbabies since 2022. Family gathering followed Harry's concerns over a security issue or two and his efforts to personally hire protection for his family. That family is still messed up, I'm telling you. Got Ellie Goulding, Love Me Like You Do. We play that next.

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0: I've got.
1: Beautiful things, Ben Taboone. And I'm Todd. Did you know that nearly half of the U.S. World Cup fans are skipping work to watch games? So they weren't interested in watching any of the tournament's games, said, though they would skip work just to tune in, to get out of work, obviously. Some respondents are diehard fans, too, including 14% who admit the World Cup is such a priority, they've watched several games on work time. You gotta watch that. The boss may come over, and that might be trouble for you if you're not careful.

0: the day.
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3: Daytime highs approaching 88 today, under mainly clear skies, winds out of the east, 5 to 10 miles an hour. Mainly clear skies again tonight, lows dip down to about 67. Bright sunshine with fog early tomorrow, 90. Upper 80s Thursday and Friday, with thunderstorms possible both days. With your Somerset 106 forecast, I'm staff meteorologist Megan Mulford. Right now, 70.
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Ed Sheeran shivers. Chicago look away on Todd Sia chandelier coming up in just a bit. The list now out of the best airlines for food and drinks. 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Delta, big winner with the best in-flight coffee. They brew Starbucks, apparently, along with the best economy snacks, the best high-protein meals. 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So some things to think about when you're making your choices of who you fly with. 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
4: Somerset 106 weather.
5: Daytime highs approaching 88 today under mainly clear skies. Winds out of the east, 5 to 10 miles an hour. Mainly clear skies again tonight. Lows dip down to about 67. Bright sunshine with fog early tomorrow, 90. Upper 80s Thursday and Friday, with thunderstorms possible both days. With your Somerset 106 forecast, I'm staff meteorologist Megan Mulford. Right now, 70.
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It's Olivia Dean. 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I'm looking at an example of it. It looks pretty cool. 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

Sabrina Carpenter, that's Espresso, and Rick Springfield, Jesse's Girl, I'm Todd. Wacky but true story. Upstate New York is the dateline. 39-year-old woman charged with second-degree harassment after allegedly slapping another driver during a McDonald's drive-thru incident. That's all you need. Yep, Constance Coda got out of her vehicle, slapped the driver in front of her, reportedly out of frustration over the wait for food. So they're getting mad because people are taking longer. It might not be their fault, lady. Well, now she's got time to think about that. She's got charges to answer for, and rightly so. Got the Bengals Manic Monday. We'll play next.

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2: Daytime highs approaching 88 today, under mainly clear skies, winds out of the east, 5 to 10 miles an hour. Mainly clear skies again tonight, lows dip down to about 67. Bright sunshine with fog early tomorrow, 90. Upper 80s, Thursday and Friday, with thunderstorms possible both days. With your Somerset 106 forecast, I'm staff meteorologist Megan Mulford. Right now, 70.
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1: 6:03. Welcome to the Tuesday edition of the Morning Mix. You got yours truly, Greg Moore, with you till about 10 o'clock or so today. Kicking it off with some Kenny Loggins. Top of the morning.

The Chainsmokers and Coldplay, something just like this, right here on The Morning Mix, 14 minutes after 6 o'clock. Hey, did you know today is Pandemonium Day? Yep, there's chaos and disorder everywhere, and you can't control it. Crazy, unorganized, and unexpected things are happening, and they all seem to be happening at the same time. Well, does this sound like pandemonium to you? That's okay, because today is Pandemonium Day. It's a day to embrace and even celebrate the pandemonium that often seems to surround us. It's a day for looking at this pandemonium in a new way, as it can come along at any time. And it is a day to just accept that it exists. Now, the word pandemonium first appeared in 1667 in John Milton's Paradise Lost. And it was the name for the capital city of hell. Yeah, it comes from the Greek words pan, which means all, and daemonion, which means inferior gods. So basically the place of all demons. But yeah, Pandemonium Day, work that magic.

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3: I'm Ned Pillersdorf. For over 40 years, I've been a lawyer in Prestonsburg for people who couldn't afford one. Minors with black lung, folks fighting for disability, families facing eviction. So when 88-year-old Congressman Hal Rogers casts a deciding vote to slash Medicaid, right here in the poorest district in America, I decided to run against him. His vote slashing Medicaid for our neighbors, it will result in hospitals closing. When you need an emergency room, it might be too far away. And another thing, when Washington proposed paying $1.8 billion to the January 6th rioters, the people who attacked police officers, Hal Rogers actually voted in committee to pay them. Taking health care from working families, rewarding people who beat up police officers, those are not East Kentucky values. I'm Ned Pillersdorf and I approve this message. Hal Rogers forgot who he works for. I never will.
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6: Some highs approaching 88 today under mainly clear skies. Winds out of the east, 5 to 10 miles an hour. Mainly clear skies again tonight. Lows dip down to about 67. Bright sunshine with fog early tomorrow, 90. Upper 80s Thursday and Friday with thunderstorms possible both days. With your Somerset 106 forecast, I'm staff meteorologist Megan Mulford. Currently, it's 68 degrees.
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back up. Maroon 5, Memories, right here on The Morning Mix. Well, tell me this. When you're at work, do you use the bathroom at work? Well, you'd think you'd have to, but apparently a lot of people don't. A poll found that 1/3 of employees are, quote, afraid to use the public washroom at work. The survey aimed to understand the impact of bathroom breaks on productivity. Key findings were this. 1 in 12 employees has never done a number two at work. 36% of employees, more than 1 in 3, are scared to use the work facilities due to lack of privacy, 59%, smell, 57%, and noise, 47%. The study estimated, and this was the true point of the study, companies lose $2,833 per in-office employee each year due to time spent in the bathroom during work hours. So, yeah, that's a thing you know now.

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5: Daytime highs approaching 88 today, under mainly clear skies, winds out of the east, 5 to 10 miles an hour. Mainly clear skies again tonight, lows dip down to about 67. Bright sunshine with fog early tomorrow, 90. Upper 80s Thursday and Friday, with thunderstorms possible both days. With your Somerset 106 forecast, I'm staff meteorologist Megan Mulford. Currently, it's 68 degrees.
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1: 41 minutes after 6 o'clock. Thanks for being with us on The Morning Mix. Well, a new survey asked people, when someone cancels plans, how do you feel? Well, as you might imagine, 53% said they're usually disappointed, but 22%, about 1 in 5 people, are usually relieved. Now, the remaining 25% said they felt a different emotion or aren't sure how they feel about canceled plans. The breakdown by age is pretty interesting, though. People between 18 and 49 are twice as likely to be relieved about canceled plans as people over 50. And it's probably because when you're younger, you have lots of friends and so much stuff to do, it can almost feel like a burden. But once you're older and your circle shrinks, well, you make fewer plans. And that means that those plans actually do mean a lot more to you. So, yeah, but I have certainly had some canceled plans where I went, whew, thank goodness. Here's some Madonna for you on The Morning Mix.

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6: Daytime highs approaching 88 today under mainly clear skies. Winds out of the east, 5 to 10 miles an hour. Mainly clear skies again tonight. Lows dip down to about 67. Bright sunshine with fog early tomorrow, 90. Upper 80s Thursday and Friday with thunderstorms possible both days. With your Somerset 106 forecast, I'm staff meteorologist Megan Mulford. Currently, it's 70 degrees.
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7: 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That means here in about 8 minutes, we're going to bring you some local news and weather. Then we're going to be right back at you with the 7 o'clock hour of the Morning Mix. 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
2: I'm Patrick Johnson with your local and regional news. Gas prices rising across Kentucky, that's according to AAA, which says the current average cost per gallon is $3.52 in the state. That's a more than 10-cent increase compared to last week's prices. The average price of regular unleaded in Pulaski County, according to AAA Kentucky, is $3.58. Senator Mitch McConnell is mourning the loss of longtime friend and fellow Republican Senator Lindsey Graham of South Carolina. In a statement, McConnell called Graham a good friend and a great American, praising his conviction and willingness to fight for what he believed in. McConnell said the Senate will miss Graham and added that he and his wife are keeping Graham's family in their prayers. Now, this statement came a day after McConnell released a statement talking about his recovery from a fall in pneumonia that followed a recent hospitalization. More local and regional news stories are available online at somerset106.com and WTLOAM.com.
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5: Daytime highs approaching 88 today, under mainly clear skies, winds out of the east, 5 to 10 miles an hour. Mainly clear skies again tonight, lows dip down to about 67. Bright sunshine with fog early tomorrow, 90. Upper 80s Thursday and Friday, with thunderstorms possible both days. With your Somerset 106 forecast, I'm staff meteorologist Megan Mulford. Currently, it's 70 degrees.
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7: 2 minutes after 7 o'clock. Thanks for being with us on the Morning Mix this morning. Currently outside the Fort Bank studios of Somerset 106, 70 degrees under fair skies. 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You got yours truly, Greg Morin, with you till about 10 o'clock or so today. And I got to remind everybody, coming up at 7:45, we're going to be doing the birthday shout-outs. If you or someone you know is having a birthday today only, you can call or text our text line at 679-9959. That's 606-679-WYKY. Be sure to leave a first and last name and the date of the birthday. I need you to put 7:14 on there. Don't just say today. And try to get them in by about 7:40. That gives us plenty of time to get them on the air at 7:45. What do you say we kick this hour off with a little bit of Tom Petty this morning? Free Fallin', right here on the Morning Mix.

0: Colby Calais right here on the Morning Mix, 21 minutes after 7 o'clock. Well, while not as scary as the stampede that killed Mufasa and the Jungle King, patrons at Fort Wayne Zoo in Indiana recently went through their own wildebeest-related ordeal. One of the zoo's exhibits was evacuated after a wildebeest escaped from its enclosure and ended up in an adjacent habitat. Quote, the staff member who identified the issue acted immediately, and teams from animal care, operations, security, education, guest services, facilities, and others, basically the whole zoo staff, worked together calmly, professionally, and efficiently. You might imagine this is from the zoo's official statement, right? Their quick actions allowed us to secure the area and provide the wildebeest with a safe path back to its own habitat. Now, once the wildebeest safely returned, the exhibit reopened. If one of the zoo's other residents had orchestrated the wildebeest's escape in a Shakespearean effort to murder the king of the animal kingdom and take the throne for themselves, well, it doesn't appear to have worked this time. More of your favorite music coming up.
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8: Daytime highs approaching 88 today, under mainly clear skies, winds out of the east, 5 to 10 miles an hour. Mainly clear skies again tonight, lows dip down to about 67. Bright sunshine with fog early tomorrow, 90. Upper 80s Thursday and Friday, with thunderstorms possible both days. With your Somerset 106 forecast, I'm staff meteorologist Megan Mulford. Currently, it's 70 degrees.
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Roxette, listen to your heart. Well, every once in a while, I have a champion for the day, and I'm giving it to this guy in Connecticut. Okay, his name's Joe Rita, from a town in Connecticut named Bethlehem. And well, what he did, he fought off a bear with a shovel after it attacked his pet goat. Yeah, he says he heard the squeal of his goat, then saw the bear with the goat in its mouth and went out to check on it. Rita says he used the shovel as a spear, but could not get the bear to run away. Now, this was not some little... The altercation lasted 40 minutes. He was out there battling a bear with a shovel for 40 minutes. And he was clawed in the chest, but with the help from his bulldog named Heavy and his wife shooting a rifle into the sky twice, they finally got the bear to run off. Now, the goat, who's named Cole, needed 80 stitches after the attack, but is still alive and recovering. But I'm telling you, Joe Rita of Bethlehem, Connecticut, my hero of the day. I mean, fought a bear with a shovel for 40 minutes, took claws to the chest to save his goat. Well done, Joe Rita. Never surrender.

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1: I'm Ned Pillersdorf. For over 40 years, I've been a lawyer in Prestonsburg for people who couldn't afford one. Minors with black lung, folks fighting for disability, families facing eviction. So when 88-year-old Congressman Hal Rogers cast the deciding vote to slash Medicaid, right here in the poorest district in America, I decided to run against him. His vote slashing Medicaid for our neighbors, it will result in hospitals closing. When you need an emergency room, it might be too far away. And another thing, when Washington proposed paying $1.8 billion to the January 6 rioters, the people who attacked police officers, Hal Rogers actually voted in committee to pay them. Taking health care from working families, rewarding people who beat up police officers, those are not East Kentucky values. I'm Ned Pillersdorf, and I approve this message. Hal Rogers forgot who he works for. I never will.
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11: 7:38 is the time. It means we're 7 minutes away from the birthday shout-outs. In other words, last call for birthdays. If you or someone you know is having a birthday today only, you can call or text our text line at 679-9959. That's 606-679-WYKY. Be sure to leave a first and last name and the date of the birthday. I need you to put 714 on there with that first and last name. Don't just say today. And you better get them in quick because birthday shout-outs are coming up two songs away. Now, I heard from my homegirl Jess just a few minutes ago out there working hard, driving that R-Tech bus, as she is wont to do. And she told me, play me something that's going to get me dancing in my seat. Well, how about a little Groove Is in the Heart for you, Jess? Birthday shout-outs, two songs away.

0: The Go-Go's, apparently they got the beat, or that's what I heard. 7:45, let's do these birthday shout-outs. And, of course, you know, I'm talking about the Eubank Pizza birthday shout-outs, where every Monday through Friday, we wish the good folks of our area a happy birthday, write them down on pieces of paper, drop them in the giant vat o' names, and every Friday at this time, I pull out one lucky winner who gets a large one-topping pizza and an order of cheese sticks from our good friends at Eubank Pizza. Home of the double-decker with two locations, north on Highway 27 in Eubank and just south of the Somerset Mall at the intersection of the 914 bypass and Highway 27. A happy birthday today to Mackenzie Lute, Jeff Lockard, Miranda Thompson, Haley Brown, Rosie Howell, Jean Massey, Carl Meese, and a very happy birthday today to Jason Oakham. So, Mackenzie Lute, Jeff Lockard, Miranda Thompson, Haley Brown, Rosie Howell, Jean Massey, Carl Meese, and Jason Oakham all having birthdays today, all in the vat of names, and eligible for that drawing coming up on Friday. Don't forget, right after the 8 o'clock news break, we're going to be doing the Morning Mix Question of the Day. Your chance to win big every Monday through Friday, right here on the Morning Mix.
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9: Daytime highs approaching 88 today, under mainly clear skies, winds out of the east, 5 to 10 miles an hour. Mainly clear skies again tonight, lows dip down to about 67. Bright sunshine with fog early tomorrow, 90. Upper 80s, Thursday and Friday, with thunderstorms possible both days. With your Somerset 106 forecast, I'm staff meteorologist Megan Mulford. Currently, it's 70 degrees.
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2: I'm Patrick Johnson with your local and regional news. Governor Beshear is announcing the resignation of his senior advisor, Rocky Adkins, in a statement released on Monday. Beshear said Adkins' last day with his administration was last Friday. Adkins had served in the role since 2019, and before he represented Rowan, Elliott, and Lewis counties in the State House for 30 years. This comes as reports claim Adkins is expected to announce that he's going to be running to be Kentucky's next governor at some point in the coming weeks. Amid his own ongoing health concerns, Senator Mitch McConnell releasing a statement following the death of South Carolina Senator Lindsey Graham. In a Facebook post Monday, McConnell stated that Graham was a good friend and a great American. The statement went on to say that the Senate will miss him, and that he and his wife are keeping the family of Graham in his prayers. This comes after McConnell's office released an update on the senator's own health Sunday, stating that a fall in his D.C. home last month led to him being hospitalized and a battle with pneumonia. More news, Somerset106.com.
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4: Somerset 106 weather.
5: Daytime highs approaching 88 today under mainly sunny skies. Winds out of the east, 5 to 10 miles an hour. Tonight, lows dip down to about 67. High temperatures reach up to 90. With fog early tomorrow, bright sunshine. Upper 80s Thursday and Friday, with thunderstorms possible both days. With your Somerset 106 forecast, I'm staff meteorologist Megan Mulford. Right now, 70.
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7: 2 minutes after 8 o'clock. Thanks so much for being with us on the Morning Mix this morning. Currently outside the Fort Bank studios of Somerset 106, 72 degrees under fair skies. 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Well, you know what we like to do at this time of the day every Monday through Friday. You got her. It's time for that pot of gold at the end of the rainbow. That one-way ticket to paradise we like to call the Morning Mix a question of the day. If you've already won the question of the day in this month, you are not eligible to call, but everybody else can call me up right now at 679-9959. That's 606-679-WYKY. When you call, if you get the answering machine, just hang up and try again. Please do not bother leaving your answer as a voicemail. It will not count. You must talk to me personally to win the Morning Mix question of the day. We are giving away a prize from Somerset Asian Market this morning. That's the Somerset Asian Market, located in the Trade Wind Center, stoplight number 6 on Highway 27. We are once again giving away 1 pound of jelly beans from their bulk candy wall. That means you can mix and match that pound however you want. And all you got to do to win her is answer this Morning Mix question du jour. Question: what 1980s game show? What 1980s game show often featured contestants asking for no whammies? What 1980s game show often featured contestants asking for no whammies? Call me up, 679-9959, with the right answer to that one. You're going to get yourself a pound of jelly beans from Somerset Asian Market. Give me a ring.

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6: Nine minutes after 8 o'clock, we are smack dab in the middle of doing the Morning Mix question of the day. We're giving away a pound of jelly beans from Somerset Asian Market. 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Well, let's get to the phone. See, we can't give away this prize this morning. Somerset 106, what 1980s game show often featured contestants asking for no whammies?
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Well, here's a little something interesting for you. A new survey reveals that the average woman thinks about quitting her job 17 times a year. The average woman also works 7 hours of overtime each month, and the average man works 9 hours of overtime each month. But yeah, the average woman thinks about quitting 17 times a year. That's more than once a month. 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
9: Daytime highs approaching 88 today under mainly sunny skies. Winds out of the east, 5 to 10 miles an hour. Tonight, lows dip down to about 67. High temperatures reach up to 90. With fog early tomorrow, bright sunshine. Upper 80s Thursday and Friday, with thunderstorms possible both days. With your Somerset 106 forecast, I'm staff meteorologist Megan Mulford. Currently, 72.
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John Mayer waiting on the world to change. 8:36 is the time. Well, according to a new survey, 33% of Americans, exactly one in three, say they'd rather take a solo trip with just them and their phone than take a trip with another person. And whether it's really for alone time or not, solo trips are definitely getting more popular. 60% of people plan on taking a trip by themselves in the next 2 years. Now, the top reasons people want to travel alone are to meet new people, explore new places, totally disconnect from their work and life, and improve their independence and confidence. And the worst things that can happen on a solo trip are getting lost by yourself, having trouble with foreign languages, eating alone, and to bring this all full circle, letting your battery die on your phone. So yeah, but one in three Americans would rather travel by themselves than with somebody else. I respect that, man. You do you.

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13: Daytime highs approaching 88 today, under mainly sunny skies, winds out of the east, 5 to 10 miles an hour.
12: Tonight, lows dip down to about 67. High temperatures reach up to 90, with fog early tomorrow, bright sunshine. Upper 80s Thursday and Friday, with thunderstorms possible both days. With your Somerset 106 forecast, I'm staff meteorologist Megan Mulford. Currently 72.
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8:53 is the time. Here in about 7 minutes, it's going to be local news and weather, and then back at you with the final hour of the Morning Mix. In the meantime, here's some Blondie for you.

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2: I'm Patrick Johnson with your local and regional news. Gas prices rising across Kentucky, that's according to AAA, which says the current average cost per gallon is $3.52 in the state. That's a more than 10-cent increase compared to last week's prices. The average price of regular unleaded in Pulaski County, according to AAA Kentucky, is $3.58. Senator Mitch McConnell is mourning the loss of longtime friend and fellow Republican Senator Lindsey Graham of South Carolina. In a statement, McConnell called Graham a good friend and a great American, praising his conviction and willingness to fight for what he believed in. McConnell said the Senate will miss Graham and added that he and his wife are keeping Graham's family in their prayers. Now, this statement came a day after McConnell released a statement talking about his recovery from a fall in pneumonia that followed a recent hospitalization. More local and regional news stories are available online at Somerset106.com and WTLOAM.com.
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5: Daytime highs approaching 88 today under mainly sunny skies. Winds out of the east, 5 to 10 miles an hour. Tonight, lows dip down to about 67. High temperatures reach up to 90. With fog early tomorrow, bright sunshine. Upper 80s Thursday and Friday, with thunderstorms possible both days. With your Somerset 106 forecast, I'm staff meteorologist Megan Mulford. Currently 72.
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0: Delamitri right here on The Morning Mix, 15 minutes after 9 o'clock. And as promised, we are joined in the studios by Michelle Allen, Executive Director of Lake Cumberland Tourism. Michelle, thanks so much for taking the time to come in and talk to us today.
1: I always love to come and talk about all the great things that are happening in Somerset and Pulaski County, and we still got them going.
0: Yeah, always a ton of stuff coming up, and I have to be, even though we've got like 2 pages of stuff here, this is sort of a short list for us compared to what we got sometimes, right?
1: It is, but a lot of important big things.
0: Yeah, big things coming up, right?
1: And I hate to even mention this because it's sold out, but on the 16th, just so that you know that things are going on, the Master Musicians Classical Night with B. Taylor and the Lexington Philharmonic String Quartet is sold out.
0: You know that's going to be an awesome show.
1: I will be there. I cannot wait.
0: I mean, how are you going to make B. Taylor better? Just put some classical musicians
1: for
0: with you.
1: Right? But it is sold out. But what an awesome opportunity for us to have that here in Somerset and in downtown Somerset,
0: right,
1: to that fact. But that is, of course, coming up on our 17th and 18th, the Master Musicians Festival. This is the 33rd year that we've had the Master Musicians Festival. The lineup is great. Of course, it starts Friday, 4 to 11, and then Saturday, 11 to 11. And you've got Trampled by Turtles. That's the main headliner for Saturday night. The Creakers on Friday night, and boy, have they blown up. They were just with Eric Church at Red Rock, and how awesome is that?
0: Well, it's so deserved, because it's like the Creakers absolutely blow the roof off every time they play, because not only are they fantastic musicians, they are amazing performers. They put on a show.
1: It's an entertainment.
0: Every time. Yes.
1: It is entertainment.
0: No, the Creakers are awesome.
1: And
0: man,
1: I know that they were at MMF last year, but they were on the second stage.
0: Mm-hmm.
1: And the second I fell in love with them was there. And I knew.
0: Yeah.
1: I was like, oh my gosh. And Tiffany must knew too, because she went ahead and booked them, because she probably knew that she wouldn't be able to get them again after that
0: time.
1: Yeah,
0: well, if you saw their performance last year, then you know exactly what you're in for. They pull out all the stops, man.
1: They do. And of course, all throughout the day, you're going to have different bands that are playing. You've got kids' activities. You've got the young songwriters that'll be there. You've got all of the food vendors. You've got other vendors that'll be there. There's just a plethora of activities going on for these 2 days. And Tiffany Finley and her board on Master Musicians Festival, all of those folks are volunteers, and they put together a wonderful, wonderful event for our community. So I just want to say thank you to all of them for bringing this to us for 33 years. Of course, Tiffany's not been doing it 33 years, but she's been there a long time. And
0: I'm trying to think if there's anybody left on the board who's there from the beginning. Is Carrie Altmaier still on the board?
1: I don't think so. I'm not really sure, but
0: yeah,
1: I don't think so.
0: I'm trying
1: think
0: to think
1: so.
0: If anybody who's been there for all 33 years is still on the board.
1: But it is such a great economic impact driver for our community, but then also to say we have something like this. And we're known nationwide. So thank you guys for bringing the Master Musicians Festival to us again. And that'll be this weekend. And yes, if you do not have your tickets, you can get them right there at the festival. And then on the 23rd, we have Classic Movie Night at the Virginia, and that Mr. Smith Goes to Washington. And the doors open at 6. Movie starts at 7. And of course, we've got our great John Alexander that will be there to MC that movie.
0: And who doesn't love a Jimmy Stewart movie? You can just watch him in anything.
1: In anything.
0: Right.
1: And then on the 23rd, you have Brian White. What is it? Bryant White?
0: Bryant.
1: That's where I was so confused when I was reading this.
0: Wait.
1: It's Bryant, because then I was like, Brian White. But either way, we know who this is. He is going to be at the Center for Rural Development, 7 to 9 p.m. He's won the Grammys. He is the one that sang that song with Shania Twain, From This Moment On. And I think I will be singing that in my head forever on that. So he will be at the Center for Rural Development on the 23rd. And you can go to centertech.com to get your tickets for that. And then on the 24th, we have Summer Nights Cruise Meet and Greet at Cole Park in Burnside. And they always have a great meet and greet there from 10 a.m. to 2 p.m. And then after that, they'll take the Rattlesnake Run and do a nice little ride for that as well. And if you haven't been a part of that, you probably should. And then everybody was always afraid that the block party was going away, but it isn't. It's still here on Friday Night Thunder block party on the 24th at Somerset Mall. And of course, it's kind of a precursor car show to the car show.
0: Mm-hmm.
1: But you've got music and food, things for the kids to do on that Friday night. And then on the 25th, of course, you do have your Summer Nights Car Cruise mm-hmm. show. And that's the Camaro, the Chevelle, and the Nova Showcase. And they will have a showcase that includes the Gassers, which will be their special display. But what happens that morning?
0: Uh-huh. The rescheduled
1: Soapbox Derby.
0: Yeah. I've been waiting on this for years.
1: We were so disappointed they didn't get to do it the weekend of the 26th of June. But what a way to look forward to it, mm-hmm. to have something else to look forward to now. And it gave people a little bit longer opportunity if they needed to work on their cars or more to sign up for it too. So we are super excited for the Summer Nights Soapbox Derby. And of course, that is sponsored by Readers to Leaders, Storybook Trail, LC250, the Chamber of Commerce, and the Urban Stillhouse. So guys, come out for that. All ages, there's prizes, and I saw the winning trophy, and it's literally 5 foot tall.
0: Oh, really? Wow. Okay.
1: Literally 5 foot. I'm not joking. It is 5 foot tall. So somebody's going to walk away. They may have to bring a truck to put this trophy in.
0: They may have to add a room onto their house to keep it in, huh?
1: They might. So start off with Summer Nights or for the Soapbox Derby and just walk right into the car show. So that's fantastic. Now let's talk just a little bit about August. We've got the Pulaski County Community Health, Wellness, and Resource Fair. And that happens at the Center for Rural Development, and that's 9 to 12. And that is free, and you get free health screenings. On the 1st, you have the annual Lake Cumberland Raft Up, and that is 12 to 5. And that happens, of course, on the boats on Lake Cumberland at Camp Earl Wallace area. And you get hundreds of boats that tie up and have great local music that plays as well. And then you've got, I am really looking forward to this, August 8th, a journey through jazz with the Somerset Big Band. This will take place at the Virginia Theater. Doors open at 6:30, music at 7:30. And I will tell you, just like Bees selling out, this will be pretty close too, because this is going to be fabulous. If you didn't see the Somerset Big Band when we had like LV Shane, Cody Lee Meese, and a few others, it was fantastic. So this is something I'm really looking forward to. And they just go through the journey of, you know, like New Orleans jazz, modern style, you know, the late style, all the stuff with jazz. Mm-hmm. So it's going to be very exciting. And of course, that is LC250 that helps sponsor that along with Lake Cumberland Tourism and See Somerset. So we're really looking forward to having the Somerset Big Band at the Virginia several times a year, hopefully. Then you've got on the 14th, you've got the Def Leppard and Bon Jovi tribute show. Not seen them before. And that starts at 7 p.m. And of course, that's at the Center for Rural Development. So they're going to sing Pour Some Sugar on Me, Living on a Prayer, just kind of a 80s rock celebration. And then on the 20th, of course, then we've got Classic Movie Night at the Virginia again. And this is Superman. And this is the 1978 Superman, the movie.
0: With John Alexander in charge, I can't believe it took this long Superman to be on there. Must have been some issue getting it or something.
1: I'm totally with you. Uh-huh. So you know he's going to have his t-shirt on. You know he's going to be on.
0: Or more, at least.
1: I'd say there will be a wardrobe change.
0: He may, yes, exactly.
1: There will be a wardrobe change.
0: Yeah, John will be bringing the thunder for that one.
1: So we still have so much more to talk about, but if you'll go to lakecumberlandtourism.com or Lake Cumberland 250, remember we're still celebrating Lake Cumberland 250 mm-hmm. throughout the entire year. Just because we are already past July 4th doesn't mean we're not still having events to celebrate the birthday of America. So we're really looking forward to having continued great summer and a continued great year for us here in Pulaski County.
0: And make sure people know one more time where they can get online and find out all this and more.
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0: LakeCumberlandTourism.com. Everything Michelle just talked about and so much more will be on there. And Facebook?
1: Oh, we're on Facebook,
0: yeah,
1: too.
0: Yeah, if people want to follow you on Facebook, you'll get these events coming down the pike in
1: your
0: Facebook feed.
1: They will, and then even on Instagram, too. Always follow Lake Cumberland Tourism on Facebook and Instagram, and you will see all the wonderful things happening in our community.
0: Yes, ma'am. Well, again, we've been talking to Michelle Allen, Executive Director with Lake Cumberland Tourism. Anything else you want to add before we wrap up, Michelle?
1: Continue to have a great, safe summer in Lake Cumberland.
0: Thanks so much, and if I don't see you sooner, I'm sure I'll see you this weekend at MMF.
1: You will.
0: All right, take her easy. Folks, stay right here with us. 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
10: Daytime highs approaching 88 today under mainly sunny skies. Winds out of the east, 5 to 10 miles an hour. Tonight, lows dip down to about 67. High temperatures reach up to 90. With fog early tomorrow, bright sunshine. Upper 80s, Thursday and Friday, with thunderstorms possible both days. With your Somerset 106 forecast, I'm staff meteorologist Megan Mulford. Currently, 75.
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0: Uncle Cracker, follow me right here on the Morning Mix. Well, you know I love me a good dog story. And this dog in this story, well, was high in more ways than one. According to the BBC, Christina Bloom was hiking up the Ben Nevis Mountain in Scotland when her Labrador, named Tokyo, suddenly collapsed on the trail. Now, Tokyo was thankfully rescued and taken back down the mountain to a local vet, where it was determined that the pooch may have accidentally ingested cannabis that had been left on the trail. Quote, "Without the incredible mountain rescue team, there's simply no way I could have gotten Tokyo safely off the mountain," Bloom says. "Carrying a 25-kilogram Labrador down Ben Nevis was impossible on my own. Their kindness, professionalism, and calm support meant everything during one of the most frightening days I've ever experienced." And for the record, Tokyo has fully recovered after her ordeal. But, yeah, maybe she's a party dog now.
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7: Daytime highs approaching 88 today, under mainly sunny skies, winds out of the east, 5 to 10 miles an hour. Tonight, lows dip down to about 67. High temperatures reach up to 90, with fog early tomorrow, bright sunshine. Upper 80s, Thursday and Friday, with thunderstorms possible both days. With your Somerset 106 forecast, I'm staff meteorologist Megan Mulford. 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
4: Somerset 106 weather.
5: Daytime highs approaching 88 today under mainly sunny skies. Winds out of the east, 5 to 10 miles an hour. Tonight, lows dip down to about 67. High temperatures reach up to 90. With fog early tomorrow, bright sunshine. Upper 80s Thursday and Friday, with thunderstorms possible both days. With your Somerset 106 forecast, I'm staff meteorologist Megan Mulford. Right now, it's 77 degrees.
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7: All righty, my little crab rangoons. That's about to wrap it up for me for the day. But fear not, you know we'll be back in here again tomorrow, bright and early, 6 to 10 in the a.m. for more Morning Mixin'. Until then, folks, this is yours truly, Greg Moore, signing off. Have a fantastic day, and remember, there are people out there who truly believe that you are amazing. Be one of them. 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
3: Daytime highs approaching 88 today, under mainly sunny skies. Winds out of the east, 5 to 10 miles an hour. Tonight, lows dip down to about 67. High temperatures reach up to 90. With fog early tomorrow, bright sunshine. Upper 80s Thursday and Friday, with thunderstorms possible both days. With your Somerset 106 forecast, I'm staff meteorologist Megan Mulford. Currently, it's 81 degrees.
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Well, there you go. It's Blues Traveler helping us get the heck on through that Tuesday workday around here. My name is Scott, and from Runaround to Easy on Me, this is one of those big hit songs for Adele.

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Jimmy Cliff, and I Can See Clearly Now. Well, thanks a lot for having us on as we help you get on through that Tuesday workday. 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Well, no matter what you do, did you know that Chinese made shoes account for a pretty big number of the shoes that we buy in the United States? Yeah, about 35% of the shoes that we buy just last year.

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8: Daytime highs approaching 88 today, under mainly sunny skies. Winds out of the east, 5 to 10 miles an hour. Tonight, lows dip down to about 67. High temperatures reach up to 90. With fog early tomorrow, bright sunshine. Upper 80s, Thursday and Friday, with thunderstorms possible both days. With your Somerset 106 forecast, I'm staff meteorologist Megan Mulford. Right now, it's 82 degrees.
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And this town's lost its faith. Our colors will fade eventually. So if our time is running out, day after day, we'll make the mundane a masterpiece. Oh my, oh my love. I take one look at you, you're taking me out.

Alex Warren with Ordinary. All right, well, I don't know if you've heard the numbers. The numbers are absolutely staggering and ridiculous, and I could go into plenty of details on why it's happening, what needs to be done so it doesn't happen, but I won't go there. I'll spare you the boring specifics. The U.S. Treasury these days, though, is paying $24 billion every single week in interest alone on our national debt. $24 billion bucks per week.

0: good till the last drop. 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

Ian Scodier, and somebody that I used to know. All right, well, I don't know if you follow the World Cup soccer tournament or not, but this is one of those feel-good stories from the tournament. A soccer fan from England spent over $13,000, money that he had saved for a down payment on a home for the past 5 years, to take his grandfather to the World Cup. Well, this guy got a surprise gift from the crypto casino MetaWin that restored every single penny of that money that he spent. Yeah, the guy's name is Jacob. He's only 21, but he used the 13 grand to take his 80-year-old grandfather, Jeff, on what he described as the trip of a lifetime to follow their team, England, through the tournament. It included matches in New York City, Atlanta, and Mexico City.

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3: Mainly clear this afternoon with daytime highs approaching 88. Easterly winds 5 to 10 miles an hour. 67 tonight. Ample sunshine expected and foggy early tomorrow. Daytime highs approaching 90. 89 Thursday with a slight chance for storms. 88 Friday, chance for storms continues. With your Somerset 106 forecast, I'm staff meteorologist Megan Mulford. Right now, 82.
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It's Maroon 5 and Don't Want to Know. Well, thanks for having us tuned in as we help you on through that Tuesday workday around here. And I'm pretty sure we all remember this song back from 1998 and that soundtrack for the movie City of Angels. Yeah, it's Iris from the Goo Goo Dolls.

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Olivia Dean and So Easy. All right, well, I don't know if you follow the World Cup soccer tournament or not, but the USA has lost to Belgium in the World Cup tournament. Absolutely terrible. It still pains me to think about that game. We played so incredibly bad. But if you think that loss to Belgium could not have gotten any worse, well, it turns out it could, and it did get worse. Our star player, Christian Pulisic, left that game with a micro fracture and bone bruise in his right leg. Yikes.

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7: Mainly clear this afternoon with daytime highs approaching 88. Easterly winds 5 to 10 miles an hour. 67 tonight. Ample sunshine expected and foggy early tomorrow. Daytime highs approaching 90. 89 Thursday with a slight chance for storms. 88 Friday, chance for storms continues. With your Somerset 106 forecast, I'm staff meteorologist Megan Mulford. Right now, 84.
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There's Ed Sheeran. That's Camera. All right, well, I don't know if you have a dog in your household or not. I'm going to be honest. If I had my way, I'd probably have 5 or 6 dogs. I love doggos. I only have one, though, right now. The top 5 most popular dog names in the United States. Have you heard this list? Yeah, Bella is number 1, followed by Luna, Max, Coco, and Daisy.

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Aunt Shaboozy and a bar song. All right, well, tis the season, and I'm not talking Christmas in July. I'm talking about state fairs popping up around the country. Well, some of those foods that are also popping up at state fairs around the country. Have you heard some of these? Watermelon tacos, deep-fried jelly beans, Pop Rocks pickles, Dubai chocolate corn dogs, cotton candy burgers, and chocolate-covered scorpions. 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

watermelon tacos, deep-fried jelly beans, Pop Rocks pickles, Dubai chocolate corn dogs, cotton candy burgers, and chocolate-covered scorpions. 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
6: Mainly clear this afternoon with daytime highs approaching 88. Easterly winds 5 to 10 miles an hour. 67 tonight. Ample sunshine expected and foggy early tomorrow. Daytime highs approaching 90. 89 Thursday with a slight chance for storms. 88 Friday, chance for storms continues. With your Somerset 106 forecast, I'm staff meteorologist Megan Mulford. Right now, it's 86 degrees.
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Corey Hart and Sunglasses at Night. Well, thanks a lot for having us on today as we slowly work our way together through that Tuesday workday. Yeah, it's going really slow, right? I mean, could we not go a little bit quicker? That'd be nice. Well, here comes Post Malone and Morgan Wallen. This one's called I Had Some Help.

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There's Adele. It's Rolling in the Deep. All right, well, have you heard this story? This is so ridiculous. Carolina Hurricanes owner Tom Dundon, or Tom Dum-Dum, is getting backlash for engraving the names of his wife and kids on the Stanley Cup, as hockey fans pretty much blasted that decision as being disrespectful and shameful.

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5: Somerset 106 weather.
6: Mainly clear this afternoon, with daytime highs approaching 88. Easterly winds, 5 to 10 miles an hour. 67 tonight. Ample sunshine expected and foggy early tomorrow. Daytime highs approaching 90. 89 Thursday, with a slight chance for storms. 88 Friday, chance for storms continues. With your Somerset 106 forecast, I'm staff meteorologist Megan Mulford. Currently, it's 86 degrees.
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7: Oh.

Dua Lipa and Levitating. All right, well, did you hear about the drama surrounding the San Antonio Spurs NBA team? Yeah, I don't know if you've been following it or not, but they fired their announcer, Jacob Toby, after he apparently admitted cheating on his girlfriend of the past 6 years with Lauren Waters. She's the sister of San Antonio Spurs guard, Lindy Waters.

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3: 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For over 40 years, I've been a lawyer in Prestonsburg for people who couldn't afford one. Minors with black lung, folks fighting for disability, families facing eviction. So when 88-year-old Congressman Hal Rogers casts the deciding vote to slash Medicaid, right here in the poorest district in America, I decided to run against him. His vote slashing Medicaid for our neighbors, it will result in hospitals closing. When you need an emergency room, it might be too far away. And another thing, when Washington proposed paying $1.8 billion to the January 6 rioters, the people who attacked police officers, Hal Rogers actually voted in committee to pay them. Taking health care from working families, rewarding people who beat up police officers, those are not East Kentucky values. I'm Ned Pillersdorf and I approve this message. Hal Rogers forgot who he works for. I never will.
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That one's called Golden. Well, thanks for having us on, and a big congrats to two-time Oscar winner Anthony Hopkins. Yeah, Anthony expanding his empire by releasing, get this, his very first classical music single. That happened on Friday after he signed a record deal as a composer.

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3: Somerset 106 weather.
4: Mainly clear this afternoon, with daytime highs approaching 88. Easterly winds, 5 to 10 miles an hour. 67 tonight. Ample sunshine expected and foggy early tomorrow. Daytime highs approaching 90. 89 Thursday, with a slight chance for storms. 88 Friday, chance for storms continues. With your Somerset 106 forecast, I'm staff meteorologist Megan Mulford. Currently, it's 86 degrees.
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It's LA Golding and Lights. Well, thanks a lot for having us on, trying to help you on through that Tuesday workday around here with Adam Levine and his band, Maroon 5. It's She Will Be Loved.

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That's Sia. It's Unstoppable. All right, well, tis the season. Not only is it Christmas in July, but it's apparently breakup season. Teddy Swims released a new song called Breakup in Reverse the other day, which he says was inspired by his split from his other half for quite a few years. Yeah, the former couple had just welcomed their first baby into the world, a baby boy, back in June of last year.

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8: Mainly clear this afternoon, with daytime highs approaching 88. Easterly winds, 5 to 10 miles an hour. 67 tonight. Ample sunshine expected and foggy early tomorrow. Daytime highs approaching 90. 89 Thursday with a slight chance for storms. 88 Friday, chance for storms continues. With your Somerset 106 forecast, I'm staff meteorologist Megan Mulford. Currently, it's 86 degrees.
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That's Bruno Mars and Risk It All. All right, well, better late than never, right? Construction crews just broke ground last Thursday on the final office tower at the New World Trade Center campus. Yeah, about 25 years after the 9/11 attacks destroyed the complex. American Express going to be the sole tenant of World Trade Center upon its completion, which they hope to have open by 2031. The newest tower, though, is going to be all glass, accommodating up to 10,000 employees across about 2 million square feet of office space.

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There's Smiley. That's Flowers. All right, well, I don't know if you've heard this number or not, but this is so ridiculous and really unacceptable if you think about it. Did you know the cost of going to Disneyland or Disney World has increased by, get this, 470% since 2003?

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3: Mainly clear this afternoon, with daytime highs approaching 88. Easterly winds, 5 to 10 miles an hour. 67 tonight. Ample sunshine expected and foggy early tomorrow. Daytime highs approaching 90. 89 Thursday with a slight chance for storms. 88 Friday, chance for storms continues. With your Somerset 106 forecast, I'm staff meteorologist Megan Mulford. Right now, it's 88 degrees.
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It is Tuesday, and it's time to check off some boxes. Got news about the other Justin, Justin Bieber, but I thought I'd play you Justin Timberlake first. We check off all the Justin boxes today, right now, with Rock Your Body.

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1: I'm Ned Pillersdorf. For over 40 years, I've been a lawyer in Prestonsburg for people who couldn't afford one. Minors with black lungs, folks fighting for disability, families facing eviction. So when 88-year-old Congressman Hal Rogers casts a deciding vote to slash Medicaid, right here in the poorest district in America, I decided to run against him. His vote slashing Medicaid for our neighbors, it will result in hospitals closing. When you need an emergency room, it might be too far away. And another thing, when Washington proposed paying $1.8 billion to the January 6 rioters, the people who attacked police officers, Hal Rogers actually voted in committee to pay them. Taking health care from working families, rewarding people who beat up police officers, those are not East Kentucky values. I'm Ned Pillersdorf, and I approve this message. Hal Rogers forgot who he works for. I never will.
2: 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Get the forecast and high and low temperatures for today and tomorrow. Just call 606-678-8100.
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I knew it, I knew you. The latest from Taylor Swift right here. All right, so we do have Taylor news, and we will get to that here, I promise, but I kind of teased you about Justin Bieber, right? So let's jump right in, because Justin Bieber is now going to be joining Madonna, Shakira, and BTS for the FIFA World Cup final halftime show. Now, this goes down this coming Sunday, so you have to watch, right? I know, I can't imagine what he's going to do, but I can't wait, right? I mean, I kind of have goosebumps, because I haven't seen Justin on stage in a long, long time. Backstreet Boys, Taylor Dane, Benson Boone, we're checking off boxes today, baby. It's Tuesday. Let's go.

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9: Mainly clear this afternoon, with daytime highs approaching 88. Easterly winds, 5 to 10 miles an hour. 67 tonight. Ample sunshine expected and foggy early tomorrow. Daytime highs approaching 90. 89 Thursday, with a slight chance for storms. 88 Friday, chance for storms continues. With your Somerset 106 forecast, I'm staff meteorologist Megan Mulford. Right now, it's 88 degrees.
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0: these beautiful things that I've got.
1: Benson Boone's Beautiful Things, and before that, Taylor Dane. But we go back to our Taylor Swift story. See, I'm trying to make the connection here since I kind of teased it. Could she be on the brink of a billion-dollar residency? Oh, my goodness. You know what? It kind of makes sense to have people travel to see her rather than her to travel to see people, right? So you could pick two large venues like the Sphere in Las Vegas or Madison Square Garden. In fact, both venues have kind of offered up Taylor Swift a residency, a billion-dollar residency, no doubt. So will she do it? I mean, it kind of makes sense, kind of the next part of her legacy, right? She's so young. She's burning so fast and so hot, you know? Natalie Imbruglia, Extreme, and Ed Sheeran are coming your way next.

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3: Mainly clear tonight with a low of 67. Easterly winds at around 5 miles an hour. High temperatures reach up to 90. Tomorrow, bright sunshine develops with fog and spots early. Clear skies tomorrow night, 69. 90 Thursday, with a slight chance of thunderstorms. 88 Friday, chance for storms continues. With your Somerset 106 forecast, I'm staff meteorologist Megan Mulford. Right now, 88.
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Die with a Smile. It's Lady Gaga and Bruno Mars. So something on the tube that we can look forward to from Netflix. They're going to be doing another Super Size Me. Did you ever see that one when they supersized with the McDonald's? Remember that thing? But this time they're going to be doing it with fried chicken. So I don't know. Kind of like the 2019 Super Size Me 2. This one will be all about fried chicken. So are you going to watch? I don't know. Just thinking about it makes me kind of hungry. I'll be honest with you. I'm Gina. It's Tuesday. We're checking off the boxes as we get them. Teddy Swims, AHA, and Savage Garden is next.

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3: Listen to the current Somerset area forecast by calling the Fort Broadcasting 24/7 weather line at 606-678-8100. Get the forecast and high and low temperatures for today and tomorrow. Just call 606-678-8100.
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6: Somerset 106 weather.
7: Mainly clear tonight with a low of 67. Easterly winds at around 5 miles an hour. High temperatures reach up to 90. Tomorrow, bright sunshine develops with fog and spots early. Clear skies tomorrow night, 69. 90 Thursday with a slight chance of thunderstorms. 88 Friday, chance for storms continues. With your Somerset 106 forecast, I'm staff meteorologist Megan Mulford. Currently, 90.
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0: Teddy swims and lose control. Okay, so while we're here, let's talk a little country. We go back to last Wednesday. Last Wednesday, Toby Keith would have been celebrating his 65th birthday. So the state of Oklahoma officially proclaimed July 8th as Toby Keith Day. Isn't that sweet? Governor Kevin Stitt presented Toby's daughter, Crystal, with the proclamation. I think that's what a wonderful way to celebrate the life and legacy of the late Toby Keith, especially on his birthday last week, July 8th. Isn't that great? And now you can see all the pictures kind of coming out from that event. If you hop on socials or you search, you know, Toby Keith in Oklahoma, you should find it, all right? Alanis Morissette, Billy Joel, Ella Langley, all coming up for you.
1: I had no choice but to hear you. 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

And while we're here playing more country, we might just keep checking off the country boxes, right? Randy Travis gearing up to release a series of original recordings. It's going to be his first album in 18 years. The first single from the album is out. It's called Fish On, and the album is set to release, although we just don't know the date yet. So we'll certainly keep you posted as we hear more news from Randy Travis. 18 years since his last album. I wonder what it's going to sound like, right? The Weeknd's up next with Blinding Lights.

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2: Mainly clear tonight with a low of 67. Easterly winds at around 5 miles an hour. High temperatures reach up to 90. Tomorrow, bright sunshine develops with fog and spots early. Clear skies tomorrow night, 69. 90 Thursday with a slight chance of thunderstorms. 88 Friday, chance for storms continues. With your Somerset 106 forecast, I'm staff meteorologist Megan Mulford. Currently, 90.
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Taylor Swift and the fate of Ophelia. You know, when the Emmys came out, the Emmy nominations came out last week. We talked a little bit about them. Taylor Swift's concert film, The Eras Tour, you know, it received 5 Emmy nominations, including Variety Special, pre-recording and sound mixing, and Taylor for, you know, performer and producer of the film. It is now 2-time Emmy nominee, but 5 Emmy nominations overall. Wow. Yeah, the power of Taylor. And I wonder if she will do a residency. You know, we talked about that earlier on the show. If you missed it, she's been approached by 2 venues, a $1 billion residency for Taylor Swift. Wow. And she wouldn't really have to go anywhere. I wonder if she chooses Madison Square Garden, since that's where she got married and she has a house there. You know what I mean? I don't think she has a house in Las Vegas. I mean, she could have a house in Las Vegas. Just sign off. Over. Here you go. Buy me a $1 million mansion. Alicia Keys up next with Girl on Fire. She's just

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5: Somerset 106 weather.
6: Mainly clear tonight with a low of 67. Easterly winds at around 5 miles an hour. High temperatures reach up to 90. Tomorrow, bright sunshine develops with fog and spots early. Clear skies tomorrow night, 69. 90 Thursday with a slight chance of thunderstorms. 88 Friday, chance for storms continues. With your Somerset 106 forecast, I'm staff meteorologist Megan Mulford. Right now, it's 90 degrees.
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And it's one you just have to see to believe. You know me and world records. The world's longest paper airplane was just made. Weighed in, now this is the staggering part, 63 pounds and is close to 23 feet long. And it is made entirely of paper. So it set a Guinness World Record for the largest paper airplane. It's out of an Italian city of Pisa, and you can Google world's largest paper airplane. It's crazy big. Crazy big. All out of paper. Wow. Britney Spears did it again. She, oops. It's coming in hot.

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3: I'm Ned Pillersdorf. For over 40 years, I've been a lawyer in Prestonsburg for people who couldn't afford one. Minors with black lung, folks fighting for disability, families facing eviction. So when 88-year-old Congressman Hal Rogers casts the deciding vote to slash Medicaid, right here in the poorest district in America, I decided to run against him. His vote slashing Medicaid for our neighbors, it will result in hospitals closing. When you need an emergency room, it might be too far away. And another thing, when Washington proposed paying $1.8 billion to the January 6 rioters, the people who attacked police officers, Hal Rogers actually voted in committee to pay them. Taking health care from working families, rewarding people who beat up police officers, those are not East Kentucky values. I'm Ned Pillersdorf and I approve this message. Hal Rogers forgot who he works for. I never will.
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And this, of course, in, and everybody's so excited to watch on Sunday. And you should be watching too. So the big halftime show, all right? The final match. We knew Shakira and Madonna and BTS were going to be involved, but now Justin Bieber too. The show will be 11 minutes long, taking place at MetLife Stadium in East Rutherford, New Jersey, and it's coming this Sunday. What will Justin Bieber do? How will he be in the mix with Madonna, BTS, and Shakira? I mean, this is going to be so hot. I can't wait to watch. I mean, I'm going to be on a cruise ship, but I'm going to be watching, so you rest assured that for sure, or I'll have to catch it on YouTube or something. Michael Jackson's around the corner with The Way You Make Me Feel.

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3: Somerset 106 weather.
4: Mainly clear tonight with a low of 67. Easterly winds at around 5 miles an hour. High temperatures reach up to 90. Tomorrow, bright sunshine develops with fog and spots early. Clear skies tomorrow night, 69. 90 Thursday with a slight chance of thunderstorms. 88 Friday, chance for storms continues. With your Somerset 106 forecast, I'm staff meteorologist Megan Mulford. Right now, it's 90 degrees.
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Benson Boone, and sorry, I'm here for someone else. A lot of people throwing blame on each other. We go back to July 4th weekend for this one, all right? You just can't fix stupid. At least 13 porta potties blown up with fireworks in Montana over the holiday weekend. The company blaming Wyoming, though. They say the fireworks were likely purchased in Wyoming because Montana's fireworks aren't nearly powerful enough. I think this is funny. But what's more sad is why anybody would, you know, blow up 13 porta potties. At the end of the day, that's pretty gross, right? And you can see pictures of it online, which is even grotier. Ooh, is grotier still a word? Do people still use it? We're using it today. Alessia Cara, Bobby Brown, we've got Alex Warren coming in hot.

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4: Mainly clear tonight with a low of 67. Easterly winds at around 5 miles an hour. High temperatures reach up to 90. Tomorrow, bright sunshine develops with fog and spots early. Clear skies tomorrow night, 69. 90 Thursday with a slight chance of thunderstorms. 88 Friday, chance for storms continues. With your Somerset 106 forecast, I'm staff meteorologist Megan Mulford. Currently, it's 90 degrees.
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And this town's lost its faith. Our colors will fade eventually. So if our time is running out, day after day, we'll make the mundane a masterpiece. Oh my, my, oh my, my love. I take one look at you, you're taking me out.

At this point, the heat is just kind of ordinary around the whole world. Intense summer heat, right? So it's led, this is really interesting, actually. I'm Gina. Happy Tuesday. We check off all the boxes. We're checking off the cherry box, all right? So intense summer heat led to an increase in double cherries. Now, this is kind of an unwanted fruit in the industry that strives for perfection, really, when it comes to cherries. And so this Japanese farmer is trying to figure out how he can get people to buy his double cherries. I would buy his double cherries. They're really pretty. Now, I don't know if they taste as good as single cherries, but the double cherry, it's real. And the guy needs to unload them. So come on, bring it on. My house. Lady Gaga, we've got Mr. Big and Taylor Swift queued up for you next.

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I mean, with 5 Emmy nominations, a possible billion-dollar residency on the table, just getting married, what's next for Taylor? Do you think she'll ever have kids? You know, that's what me and my mom were talking about. My mom came into town. She's going to watch our dogs as we embark out on our cruise. And she was saying that, you know, like, I mean, she's at that point that, you know, this is the time that you want to have kids. You're in your 30s, you know, you've got, well, she doesn't have to worry about money or time or anything else. I mean, she could take some downtime, right? Do you think her and Travis are going to have a baby? I know. Inquiring minds want to know. I wonder if that's even being talked about. I think that's being talked about. I don't know. We'll have to wait and find out. Ed Sheeran might be the godfather if he does, and she does have a baby, right? Bad Habits is coming up next.

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0: spots early. Clear skies tomorrow night, 69. 90 Thursday with a slight chance of thunderstorms. 88 Friday, chance for storms continues. With your Somerset 106 forecast, I'm staff meteorologist Megan Mulford. Right now, it's 88 degrees.
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Portugal the Man and Feel It Still. And this feel-good story takes place out of Spain. I know, just a, you know, what, country or two over. A herd of donkeys now becoming wild firefighters. That's right. They've become highly effective in wildfire prevention. They graze on the dry grass and the brush, and they work at this every day to reduce vegetation that can fuel dangerous fires, helping the area remain free of forest fires nearly for a decade. The donkeys are especially helpful because they can reach areas that normal machinery can't. So they're being hailed as firefighter donkeys in Spain. You can Google it. It's a real story. Can't make this stuff up, my friend. Mary J. Blige up next with Family Affair.

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7: Somerset 106 weather.
8: Mainly clear tonight with a low of 67. Easterly winds at around 5 miles an hour. High temperatures reach up to 90. Tomorrow, bright sunshine develops with fog and spots early. Clear skies tomorrow night, 69. 90 Thursday, with a slight chance of thunderstorms. 88 Friday, chance for storms continues. With your Somerset 106 forecast, I'm staff meteorologist Megan Mulford. Currently, it's 88 degrees.
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Harry Styles with As It Was, our viral video for the day, might be the cutest thing you see all day. This little dog, it's a Chihuahua. Chihuahuas can be so funny. They're totally overbred, and so a lot of them have health issues. This particular Chihuahua has a side tongue, and he can't drink from a glass of water to save his life. He tries. He gets one little slurp, and he's so thirsty. I'm afraid he walks away thirsty, too. Anyway, all you have to do is put in dog trying to drink water from a glass, and it should be the first thing that comes up, our viral video for the day. On the way, Bruno Mars is the first thing that comes up next day, just the way you are.

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Olivia Dean was so easy to fall in love. And it's Tuesday. I feel like we did a good job checking off all of our boxes. And if we didn't get to any of them, we'll throw it on tomorrow's show, all right? In the meantime, I'm going to get out of here, pick you back into a little Leona Lewis and Bleeding Love next. Have a great rest of your Tuesday. 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
3: Mainly clear tonight with a low of 67. Winds out of the east at around 5 miles an hour. Ample sunshine developing with fog in spots early. Tomorrow, highs level off around.